0: Hi, this is Callum Scott, together with Glockenbach, and you are listening to our new single, Collide.
1: Antenna, Tilling.
2: When I look up at the sky, I think every person is like a planet. We move, we change, we get lost for a while.

0: Antenne Thüringen.
1: As sly as a fox, as strong as an ox, as fast as a hare, as brave as a bear, as free as a bird, as neat as a word, as quiet as a mouse.

0: Hi, this is Callum Scott, together with Glockenbach, and you are listening to our new single, Collide.
1: Antenna, Tearing.
2: When I look up at the sky, I think every person is like a planet. We move, we change, we get lost for a while.